Now, I'll eat my hat if Gang of Youths don't feature on at least 70 different people's sad song playlists. 70,000, probably, more like. They just know what they're doing. But they also know how to create this sort of atmosphere, this big cathartic moment like this. There is sort of a progression in it, a perseverance in the music as well, you might say. Great suggestion, Aaron. Love that. Now, this one takes me back.

Palmer with Triple J News. There's confusion around the timing of a peace deal between the United States and Iran. US President Donald Trump says a memorandum of understanding will be signed today and the Strait of Hormuz will be immediately reopened. But Iranian officials say while a peace deal with the United States will be reached

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1: on Triple J.
0: She's been the name on everyone's lips and the artist on every DJ's USB. And this week, you could be winning tickets to see her live and in the flesh.
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4: 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Nina Jirachi is back in the country next month with her biggest shows ever in Sydney, Brisbane, Adelaide, Melbourne and Perth.
0: If you want to be there, just text in your name, where you're from and letter to 0439 75755.
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1: 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The Newcastle four-piece

0: Triple J.
1: 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I swear you need to be. 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

0: and Tyrone on Triple J. She's opened for Mitski and Lorde, performed with Lana Del Rey, and released three iconic albums. 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
1: Jujack is back with her first bit of new music in a few years, and you're going to be the first to hear it. 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
0: And you know what it is, it's a Monday. 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
2: We'd like to acknowledge the traditional owners of the land on which we're broadcasting from today, the Gadigal people of the Eora Nation, and extend that respect to all the nations and the mobs throughout the country. Always was and always will be.

0: think in a daze. Them late nights in the chamber, burnt glass on the table. Only God could have saved us.
1: My whole life done changed from the words on these pages. Had to move out of state, couldn't wait and be anxious. Seen the devil in their face, had to shake the foundation. They were moving trepidatious. It's a whole

Disciples by Tame Impala. You're on Triple J. This is Perfect Sundays. My name is Colby Robertson. What we are doing tonight is doing all perfect songs. I got four guests for you. Four fantastic artists, all been releasing stuff recently. Wunderbar, Licky Lee, Chloe Parche, and Cola, who are playing at Mary's Underground as we speak. And they'll be in Melbourne, Adelaide, and Castlemaine, Maine next week, as well as Brisbane on the 20th. All those artists we're going to get to know. And let's kick it off with one you might not know, Wunderbar. They're an artist I came across years ago. I think back in 2016, I won a record from Yours and Ours by guessing something. Can't remember really the context, and it took ages to come. And when I got it, I was like, I forgot about this. And I had no idea who the band was, but I have legitimately been

Rodrigo. It's my Artu here in late nights. It's currently 1:04 a.m. and we've still got an hour's worth of music here on late nights. Next up, we have Miss Holly Hebe with Crying Your Eyes Out. I'll speak to y'all soon.

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Know that I was ready, beginning at the beginning.

0: don't want to mess with it too much. But
1: nothing needs to change.
0: Yeah.
1: It's already a perfect song.
0: Yeah.
1: I never thought it would happen.
0: Yeah.
1: So I didn't even have the expectation.
0: Mm, that's so cool. That's so cool.
1: I feel very lucky to have been asked.
0: Yeah.
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0: I'm going to kill you.
1: A joke I do every time, and that feels good once you get to reveal, but terrible when you're just telling someone to their face that they look like shit. Hello, Jordan. You look fine. You're doing wonderful. Your voice sounds great, but you do have World Cup fever.
0: Yeah, I do have World Cup fever, and I also do have kind of a grey complexion. So
1: it felt too real, too close to the bone.
0: I'm loving it. I've watched half of one game so far,
1: huge.
0: And I tell you what, I'm feeling good. If it keeps going like this, everything's going to be fine.
1: I had such a good time, man. I hope that you can recover. I hope you can pull yourself together. We need to hear where you watched the Socceroos.

0: Water. When is it? Who will be there? We'll tell you after 8 o'clock. We've got our little mix at 6 as well. Should we cop a bit of that?
1: I would love to cop it. Thank you so much.
0: Kicking off our day. Let's get Jordan a tissue and some Lemsip. 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